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Bringing on one big country party after dark. It's the Big Dog, Mikey V After Dark thing going on. The Big Dog is 99.5 WJLS, where it's country, and she knows it. Luke Bryan on your Big Dog.

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The station with the big dog days of summer, courtesy of Farmer Klein and Campbell PLLC. 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I did.

0: Proud to be the station for the West Virginia State Fair coming up in August. 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
0: Your Metro News Acura weather forecast calling for clouds, maybe a shower or two for the nighttime, going down to 53. For tomorrow, your Tuesday, a mixture of clouds and sunshine with the highs towards 70, and a little bit warmer on Wednesday with clouds and sunshine and a high in the mid-70s.

0: Days of Summer from Farmer Klein and Kimball PLLC and the Big Dog, 99.5 WJLS, Mikey V After Dark. And this is another week of giving away tickets and more tickets, a pair of tickets with your name on it for weekend passes to the Wild Trails Festival in Lewisburg. This is the festival with Tucker Wetmore, Co Wetzel, Ian Munsick, and so many incredible acts. So get your tickets for this incredible Wild Trails Festival all throughout this week. Be listening for the Touchstones to become a number 9 to win from Farmer Klein and Kimball PLLC and the Big Dog.
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3: Your Metro News AccuWeather with a forecast calling for clouds, maybe a shower or two for the nighttime, going down to 53. For tomorrow, your Tuesday, a mixture of clouds and sunshine with the highs towards 70, and a little bit warmer on Wednesday with clouds and sunshine and a high in the mid-70s.

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Now, this is the place to save big time, 40, 50, sometimes up to 60% or even more. 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

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The big dog is 99.5 WJLS, Mikey V After Dark. What a combo this is. Ella Langley, Morgan Wallen. I Can't Love You Anymore. It's Fresh Country on the Big Dog.

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The country is nonstop all night long on the Big Dog 99.5 WJLS, where it's time to get to drinking. This is News Zach John King on the Big Dog.

0: The home of the Big Dog Days this summer, courtesy of Farmer Klein and Campbell PLLC. The Big Dog is 99.5 WJLS. Mikey V After Dark reminding you to be listening at any time for the Big Dog Touchtones. And that's when you're caller number 9 to get yourself this week's huge prize. How about a pair of weekend passes to the Wild Trails Music Festival in Lewisburg, June 18th through the 20th? The Touchtones will be telling you when to be caller number 9 to call in and win on the Big Dog Days of Summer. This is the festival with Co Wetzel, Tucker Wetmore, Ian Munsick, and so many more great acts. The Wild Trail Music Festival coming up to Lewisburg towards the middle of the month, and you could win from the Big Dog. 99.5 WJLS.
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Your Metro News AccuWeather with a forecast calling for clouds, maybe a shower or two for the nighttime, going down to 53. For tomorrow, your Tuesday, a mixture of clouds and sunshine with the highs towards 70, and a little bit warmer on Wednesday with clouds and sunshine and a high in the mid-70s.

0: 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You've got it on the Big Dog, 99.5 WJLS. Mikey V After Dark, handing out the beer after hours. It's Chris Jansen.
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2: Your Metro News AccuWeather with a forecast calling for clouds, maybe a shower or two for the nighttime, going down to 53. For tomorrow, your Tuesday, a mixture of clouds and sunshine with the highs towards 70, and a little bit warmer on Wednesday with clouds and sunshine and a high in the mid-70s.

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3: Your Metro News Accu with a forecast calling for clouds, maybe a shower or two for the nighttime, going down to 53. For tomorrow, your Tuesday, a mixture of clouds and sunshine with the highs towards 70, and a little bit warmer on Wednesday with clouds and sunshine and a high in the mid-70s.

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My name is Mike Vincent for Mikey V After Dark. 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
1: Your Metro News AccuWeather forecast calling for clouds, maybe a shower or two for the nighttime, going down to 53. For tomorrow, your Tuesday, a mixture of clouds and sunshine with the highs towards 70, and a little bit warmer on Wednesday with clouds and sunshine and a high in the mid-70s.

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beer joint with a few of the guys. 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And boy, let me tell you, she was the prettiest thing I'd ever seen in a pair of boots. 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

And I know it starts with hello, and the next thing you know, you try to be nice, and some guy's getting too close, trying to pick you up, trying to get you to run. 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

Yeah, it's been head in a bottle for my heart in a case. 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

0: 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Bailey Zimmerman, the song about that Chevy Silverado, and Jeffrey Joe checking in on the Big Dog Morning Show. Cloudy skies with sunshine today. Isolated shower or thunderstorm mainly in the afternoon. Daytime highs a little cooler for today, 68. Right now, starting out at 52 this morning. Good morning to you on this here Tuesday.
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0: Hi-yo! Yes, indeed. Tuesday. We're excited about it. TGI Tuesday. A little cooler out today, though. Daytime high is around 68. Right now, 52. The temperature. The Big Dog Days of Summer kicking in. Powered by Farmer Klein and Campbell, PLLC. We got some more of those Wild Trails Festival tickets to give away. So keep it where you got it for that. Of course, that festival coming up June 18th through the 20th at the State Fairgrounds in Fairleigh, Lewisburg. Be the ninth caller when you hear the Big Dog touch tones and you win tickets. Of course, the festival features Tucker Wetmore, Go Wetzel, Larry Fleet, and more. Camping also included with those passes as well. So more chances to win coming up today for the Wild Trails Festival. The Big Dog Days of Summer. Good morning at 6:08, 8 minutes after 6:00.

0: Big Dog 99.5 WJLS, WJLS.com. Little something from George Strait on the radio. Unmistakably, the troubadour himself in a song about the chair. It's Jeffrey Joe, Big Dog Morning Show. Up and at him on a Tuesday. Cloudy skies, sunshine today. Cloudy skies for the most part, but we'll see some sunshine. Might see an isolated shower or thunderstorm later this afternoon, and a little cooler for today. 68 for the expected high. Current temperature, 52. How about them Mountaineers, huh? West Virginia University baseball advancing to the Super Regional with an extra inning win over Kentucky. It was WVU over Kentucky, 6-5 men's baseball. So, Super Regional advancement for the West Virginia University Mountaineers. Great game yesterday, man. Exciting. But West Virginia comes out on top over Kentucky 6-5. And, hey, we've got all kinds of stuff going on today. Back in the day, on the second day of June, today, 191 years ago, back in 1835, P.T. Barnum began his first circus tour. First ever circus in the tour of the U.S. around. And boy, that I bet that was something back in the day. 191 years ago today, a lot of folks seeing a circus for the very first time. What a concept. And on this date back in 1896, Guglielmo Marconi filed a patent for radio. A rumor, his first transmission was a morning show as Marconi and Gooch, with horse and buggy traffic reports and free money Mondays. Marconi filing the patent for radio 130 years ago today, and that's why I get a paycheck. So thank you very much, Marconi, for sure. And 127 years ago today, back in 1899, Butch Cassidy and the Sundance Kid held up the Overland Express train in Wyoming. They got into such a heated argument with the conductor, they forgot about the explosives that they planted, and the bridge blew up. Crazy Butch Cassidy and the Sundance Kid. And, oh my goodness, back in 1935, Babe Ruth retired from baseball. He had 714 home runs over his 22-season career. So it was on this date back in 1935 that Babe Ruth retired from the game of baseball. And more hot country coming up on the radio. Big Dog Venture News AccuWeather for the next few days. We're definitely going to get a warm-up for sure, but cooler for today. We'll get into that a little bit later on. Thomas Rhett, Megan Maroney, and lots more on the way right here at 99.5 WJLS. Hey, good morning. It's 6:21, 21 after 6.
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2: 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We're dealing. Look at the cloudy skies, sunshine, and an isolated shower or thunderstorm for good measure, mainly in the afternoon, a possibility for that rain shower, and a daytime high today, a little cooler, 68 for the high. Clear tonight, low 46. Sunshine Wednesday, high 75. Sunshine Thursday, high 81. Sunshine Friday, high 84. And Saturday, cloudy with some afternoon sunshine, high 83. So after we get past today, we're going to start a warm-up, and we'll take it right now up to 51 at the Big Dog.

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And the second day of June today, bringing some cooler temperatures, looking at cloudy skies. Had some sunshine in there, an isolated shower or thunderstorm possible, mainly in the afternoon. Daytime high today, 68, and that's about all we're going to get as far as the temperatures go for today. But tomorrow we'll start a warm up, and it'll be looking good through the weekend as temperatures will hover into the 70s tomorrow and ultimately into the 80s for Thursday, Friday, and Saturday. And Sunday, looking good for temperatures in the 80s as well. Right now, temperatures about 51, 99.5 WJLS. Temperatures upper 40s to low 50s this morning. Yeah, a little brisk here today. And you know, dispatchers are talking about the dumbest reasons people have called 911. And here are a few of them. A woman in Florida was recently arrested for calling 911 to complain that they would not serve her a Jell-O shot. Now, that's not the most absurd reason somebody has called the cops or 911, but it's right up there. A lady called in from a Wendy's drive-thru because they would not sell her a Whopper at Wendy's. Good grief, imagine that. Wow. Unbelievable. And somebody called 911 because they were a tourist and bored and they didn't have much money, so they wanted some tips on what to do. Now, these people are calling 911 for this stuff. And an adult admitted that they got in trouble for calling 911 when they were a child because their grandparents were insisting that they eat a hot dog. Oh, my goodness. What shall we do? Dispatchers revealing the dumbest reasons why people call 911. Unbelievable. And hey, coming up this week's 50-50 Friday is Wildwater Express in Hinton. It's a great summertime destination, and it's backed by popular demand. Perfect place to bring your family and hang out with your friends at Wildwater Express with the water slides and the swimming pool. 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And, of course, this Friday morning at 9 o'clock, go to WJLS.com, and you can save some money on some summer fun. Purchase six passes to Wildwater Express in Hinton valued at $54 for just $27 with the 50-50 Friday situation. And that officially goes into effect Friday morning at 9 o'clock sharp. 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

0: 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Wildwater Express in Hinton, our 50-50 Friday coming up this week. More hot country coming up as we get rolling this morning here on this Tuesday. Luke Combs. Also, Fred Persinger II with news here within 15 minutes or so. And lots more hot country in the Big Dog Morning Show at 6:38, 22 until 7. 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

0: Big Dog, Daddy Dad 5, WJLS. Not to mention the couple next door making all that noise. Sleepless in a hotel room. Luke called Jeffrey Joe, the Big Dog Morning Show. Tucker Whitmore on the Big Dog.
1: Lord knows I got a time, and there's a few in here tonight. Well, I learned my lesson too many times. Blows like you put me through hell and

0: The Big Dog, 99.5 WJLS, WJLS.com. Hudson Westbrook and Jeffrey Joe on the Big Dog Morning Show. Cloudy today, some sunshine, isolated shower or thunderstorm possible this afternoon. High's about 68. Currently 51, 99.5 WJLS, Big Dog in Country. The state's largest online auction is now live. It's going on as we speak, and it's going on all this week until Friday at 5 o'clock straight up. So you have a few days to take advantage of great bargains at WVBargains.com. 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Starting at just $629.20, retail $1573. Now the bids are starting right at $629.20 for that bike, which costs a lot more than that. So if the bidding ends and you're the last bid, then you daggone get it. So good luck to you. That just scratches the surface of the bargains at WVBargains.com. It's the state's largest online auction, live until 5 o'clock Friday afternoon. With the WV Bargain situation back in effect for this week. Right now, time for news and information. We're getting into it one time at 6:51. 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
2: Authorities are investigating a fatal house fire that claimed the life of a Raleigh County man over the weekend. According to emergency officials, firefighters were called to a home in Cole City early Sunday morning after a structure fire was reported. While battling the blaze, crews

0: discovered the body of a 31-year-old man inside the residence. The victim's identity has not been released. The cause of the fire remains under investigation by the Raleigh County Sheriff's Office and the West Virginia State Fire Marshal's Office. No additional information has been released at this time. Two Beckley parents are facing child abuse and neglect charges after police say their 4-year-old daughter was hospitalized after ingesting a high-potency THC gummy. According to investigators, officers responded to Raleigh General Hospital after receiving a report of possible child abuse or neglect involving a young child who arrived at the emergency room in a lethargic condition. Hospital staff told police the child was extremely lethargic and later tested positive for THC. Investigators say the child's mother, Katie Sheets, reported that her daughter likely accessed a THC gummy stored in a bathroom medicine cabinet after climbing onto a toilet. Police recovered packaging for a Flying Horse THC gummy that allegedly contained 1,500 milligrams of THC. The child's father, Carl McKinney, told officers he purchased the edible from a vape shop in Mullins and stored it in a lockbox, but later realized the box had not been locked. According to the investigation, the child displayed symptoms during the night, but approximately 8 hours passed before she was taken for medical treatment. As a result, Sheets and McKinney have each been charged with child abuse and neglect, resulting in injury. A Beckley man is facing firearms charges after police allegedly found him carrying a loaded handgun outside the Sheets on Robert Seabird Drive. According to the Beckley Police Department, officers responded on May 25th after receiving reports that a man had displayed a firearm in the parking lot, causing concern among customers and employees. When officers arrived, they located a man identified as John Swain, who allegedly attempted to leave the area on a bicycle after spotting police. Authorities say Swain was carrying an open container of beer. During a pat-down, officers discovered a loaded 9mm handgun in his pocket. A records check revealed Swain had multiple prior felony convictions, including a 1997 conviction for selling and transferring cocaine. As a convicted felon, he is prohibited from possessing firearms. Swain was charged with a felon in possession of a firearm and public intoxication and was transported to Southern Regional Jail. Coming up Tuesday is the start of the high school softball championships for Class AAA and Quad A, beginning at 8:45 Tuesday morning. We'll have the matchup between number 1 John Marshall taking on number 8 Robert C. Byrd in Class AAA action. And then around 1 o'clock Tuesday afternoon, it will be the number 3 seed Herbert Hoover Huskies taking on the number 6 seed the Pikeview Panthers. You can hear both those games on the WJLS News Network beginning on Tuesday. If you see news happening, text news at 35651 to submit a tip. That's your news update. I'm Fred Persinger II.
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3: Metro News AccuWeather, cloudy with some sunshine and an isolated shower or thunderstorm for this afternoon. Daytime high 68. Clear tonight, low 46. Sunshine Wednesday, high 75. Thursday, sunshine, high 81. Right now, 52 at the Big Dog.

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0: 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Morgan Wallen on the radio with Jeffrey Joe and the Big Dog Morning Show. It is 7:04, 4 minutes after 7. Clouds and sunshine today. Isolated afternoon shower or thunderstorm possible. A little cooler today. 68 for the high. 51 now with sunshine. Oh, yeah. Happy Tuesday. Yes, indeedy doody.
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0: Hi-yo! TGIT. TGI Tuesday. We're looking at, once again, those clouds and sunshine in the forecast with showers and thunderstorms, mainly in the afternoon. Isolated shower or thunderstorm possibility. Once again, high 68, 51 now. WV Bargains is in full swing this morning as I get my sheets together here. The state's largest online auction is now live until 5 o'clock Friday, late afternoon. 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

Big Dog 99.5 WJLS, WJLS.com, Reba. You know, I mean, it might have been born just plain white trash, but hey, fancy wasn't my name. Jeffrey Joe, Big Dog Morning Show, up and at him at 7:20, 20 minutes after 7. Clouds and sunshine, may get an isolated shower or thunderstorm this afternoon. Highs around 68. Right out 52 to temperature. A little cool today, but we'll get a warm-up beginning tomorrow and get into the 80s for the expected high temperatures for the rest of the week. After we get past tomorrow, we'll see temperatures in the mid-70s for Wednesday. But, you know, comfortable out and about this morning and comfortable for the expected highs anyway today. It's going to feel nice out. 52 now, 99.5 WJLS, Big Dog and Country at WJLS.com. 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Happy birthday to you if you're celebrating. It's the second day of June, June 2nd. June 2nd. Yeah, that's what I said. The second day of June, 2026. And if you are celebrating your birthday today, you're celebrating it with actor Justin Long, 48 today. You know him. He's the he's Mac in the Apple's old Mac versus PC campaign back in the day. He was in Dodgeball and Live Free or Die Hard and a bunch of other movies over the years. Justin Long, Mac, 48. And Wayne Brady, 54, from Let's Make a Deal. Dana Carvey, 71 today. SNL legend. Garth and Wayne's World, The Church Lady, Hands and Friends, and I love his imitation of Johnny Carson.

0: Stacy Keach, the actor, 85 today. Jerry Mathers as the Beaver, 78. Leave it to him. And birthday greetings locally and regionally to Ethan Baker from Beckley, celebrating a birthday. Also, Charlie Carter from over at Mount Hope. Birthday shout out to Charlie from his family. Also, Jason Shockley from Princeton having a birthday today. Also, birthday shout out to Laura Frazier from Raynell. And Steve Franklin from Spanishburg having a birthday today as well. Birthday shout outs to all you folks having the celebration today of your birth. We'll get you a big dog brain strain coming up here in about 10, 15 minutes or so, give or take. It's coming up from Chick-fil-A. More hot country, big dog Metro News, AccuWeather through the weekend. We'll get into detail on that. You're going to love the forecast. It's very summery, you understand. Part of the Big Dog Days of Summer, founded by Farmer Klein and Campbell Fee, LLC. Get ready for Tyler Hubbard. Coming up next, right here in the Big Dog, 99.5 WJLS. Good morning, 7:23.
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Metro News AccuWeather. Look at some cloudiness and some sunshine today with an isolated shower or thunderstorm this afternoon. Daytime high, only 68 for today. Clear tonight, low 46. Wednesday, mostly sunny, high 75. Thursday, sunshine, high 81. Friday, mostly sunny, high 84. And then for Saturday, looking at the cloudy skies with afternoon sunshine. Saturday, high 83. Right now, sunshine 53 at the Big Dog.

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Good morning at 7:30. Jeffrey Joe in the Big Dog Morning Show. Big Dog Brain Strain coming up in 5 minutes on the Big Dog.

0: The Big Dog, 99.5 WJLS, I Can't Love You Anymore. I mean, that's all there is to it. It's Ella Langley and Morgan Wallen. They're so melodramatic, aren't they? Two of the biggest names in country now, or a couple of them. Morgan Wallen and Ella Langley on the same record. It's Jeffrey Joe. Hey, good morning. 7:37. It is 23 until 8 o'clock. Clouds, sunshine, isolated afternoon shower or thunderstorm possible today. And cooler weather. We're looking at daytime highs. We're only around 68 for today. But we'll get a warm-up beginning tomorrow and have temperatures cranking up into the 70s for Wednesday. And then ultimately back up into the 80s for, Thursday, Friday, Saturday, Sunday. So, don't panic. We got warmer summer weather coming up as we kick in to June and the Big Dog Days of Summer, powered by Farmer Klein and Campbell PLLC. And more chances to win with the Big Dog Days of Summer. Wild Trails Festival passes for the big State Fair of West Virginia situation coming up. They're going to be at the State Fairgrounds with the Wild Trails Festival, and this is going to be a big festival. A lot of folks looking forward to it. And we'll get you tickets right here. More chances to win today. Right now, we're going to do Big Dog Brain Strain this morning with Chick-fil-A. And I know you're ready for it. We're running a little bit late, but, what are you going to do, right? Sue me. It's Tuesday. We're getting into it. The average American spends $6 a week on this. What is it? It's a Big Dog Brain Strain question this morning. The average American spends $6 a week on this. What is it? 800-995-WJLS, 253-WJLS, the numbers to use this morning. First correct caller wins another one of those Chick-fil-A gift cards up for grabs. Once again, the average American spends $6 a week on this. What is it? It's a Big Dog Brain Strain on 99.5 WJLS at WJLS.com. Hey, good morning. It's 7:39, 21 till 8.
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0: is it? What do you think that is? Hey, Big Dog, what's your answer?
1: Is it bread?
0: Bread?
1: Yeah.
0: That is incorrect. Thank you very much. Hey, Big Dog, what's your answer?
2: Lottery. Lottery ticket.
0: That is correct. That is the correct answer.
2: Yay.
0: Lottery tickets. I don't buy enough of those. I need to start buying those.
2: No.
0: Really? Is it habitual?
2: Yeah.
0: I can see that. Anyway, yeah. Hey, what's your name?
2: Sheila Robinette.
0: Sheila Robinette, where are you calling from?
2: Princeton.
0: Well, we appreciate you having us on your Redidio today. It pays off for you. We got a Chick-fil-A gift card for you, okay?
2: Okay, thank you.
0: Well, thank you much for playing the Big Dog Brain Strain this morning. 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

0: 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Hey, what kind of man you need? I can be this one or that one or the other. It's Parker McCollum. Jeffrey Joe with you. Got it's cloud, sunshine, isolated shower or thunderstorm, mainly in the afternoon, then an isolated thunder shower possible. There's daytime high is 68. Today, a little cooler in the forecast right now. Sunshine, double nickels, 55. 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
2: Authorities are investigating a fatal house fire that claimed the life of a Raleigh County man over the weekend. According to emergency officials, firefighters were called to a home in Cole City early Sunday morning after a structure fire was reported. While battling the blaze, crews discovered the body of a 31-year-old man inside the residence. The victim's identity has not been released. The cause of the fire remains under investigation by the Raleigh County Sheriff's Office and the West Virginia State Fire Marshal's Office. No additional information has been released at this time. Two Beckley parents are facing child abuse and neglect charges after police say their 4-year-old daughter was hospitalized after ingesting a high-potency THC gummy. According to investigators, officers responded to Raleigh General Hospital after receiving a report of possible child abuse or neglect involving a young child who arrived at the emergency room in a lethargic condition. Hospital staff told police the child was extremely lethargic and later tested positive for THC. Investigators say the child's mother, Katie Sheets, reported that her daughter likely accessed a THC gummy stored in a bathroom medicine cabinet after climbing onto a toilet. Police recovered packaging for a Flying Horse THC gummy that allegedly contained 1,500 milligrams of THC. The child's father, Carl McKinney, told officers he purchased the edible from a vape shop in Mullins and stored it in a lockbox, but later realized the box had not been locked. According to the investigation, the child displayed symptoms during the night, but approximately 8 hours passed before she was taken for medical treatment. As a result, Sheets and McKinney have each been charged with child abuse and neglect resulting in injury. A Beckley man is facing firearms charges after police allegedly found him carrying a loaded handgun outside the Sheets on Robert Seabird Drive. According to the Beckley Police Department, officers responded on May 25th after receiving reports that a man had displayed a firearm in the parking lot, causing concern among customers and employees. When officers arrived, they located a man identified as John Swain, who allegedly

0: attempted to leave the area on a bicycle after spotting police. Authorities say Swain was carrying an open container of beer. During a pat-down, officers discovered a loaded 9mm handgun in his pocket. A records check revealed Swain had multiple prior felony convictions, including a 1997 conviction for selling and transferring cocaine. As a convicted felon, he is prohibited from possessing firearms. Swain was charged with a felon in possession of a firearm and public intoxication and was transported to Southern Regional Jail. Coming up Tuesday is the start of the high school softball championships for Class AAA and Quad A, beginning at 8:45 Tuesday morning. We'll have the matchup between number 1 John Marshall taking on number 8 Robert C. Byrd in Class AAA action. And then around 1 o'clock Tuesday afternoon, it will be the number 3 seed Herbert Hoover Huskies taking on the number 6 seed the Pikeview Panthers. You can hear both those games on the WJLS News Network beginning on Tuesday. If you see news happening, text news at 35651 to submit a tip. That's your news update. I'm Fred Persinger II.
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2: 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Sunshine and clouds today. We're going to isolated shower and thunderstorm this afternoon. Daytime high 68. Clear tonight, 46 for the low. Wednesday, mostly sunny. Going to warm up to 75 tomorrow with that sunshine. Sunshine Thursday, high 81. Mostly sunny Friday, high 84. Saturday, cloudy with some afternoon sunshine. Our daytime highs 83. Right now, double nickels, 55 with some sunshine and clouds. It's 8 o'clock straight up. Good morning.
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Big Dog, 99.5 WJLS, WJLS.com. She's so country, her DNA spells out C-A-M-O, camo. Yep, country and she knows it. That's the latest from Luke Bryan. It's Jeffrey Joe and the Big Dog Morning Show. Hey, good morning to ya. It is 8:16, 16 minutes after 8 o'clock. Sunshine, some clouds, and an isolated shower or thunderstorm this afternoon, possible. A little cooler today, 68 for the high, but we'll be warming up beginning tomorrow, so don't panic. As we get on with the Big Dog Days of Summer, powered by Farmer Klein & Campbell, PLLC. Hey, Riley Green's upcoming album, That's Just Me, comes out in September. So naturally, he's extended his tour, and he's announced fall dates with support from Randy Houser and Cassius Culpepper, also Hannah McFarland, those country music artists on select nights opening for Riley Green. And that new album out in September, That's Just Me. And he also recently performed an unreleased song from that album called Lookout Mountain. Now, you can only imagine what that might be about.

as he teased a collaboration with none other than Alabama singer Randy Owen. So we'll definitely be looking forward to hearing that. Probably catch some of those performances, some audio of that cut on YouTube, I would imagine. I'll be searching that out. And more hot country coming up on the radio. Hey, speaking of country music and all sorts of different varieties of genres of music, the Big Dog Days of Summer has some weekend passes up for grabs for the Wild Trails Music Festival coming up at the State Fairgrounds, Fairly Lewisburg, coming up the 18th through the 20th of this month. 3 days of nothing but music and fun and more and camping and what you're doing. And we're giving you a chance to win some passes for the Wild Trails Festival. 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Be the ninth caller and you win a pair of passes to the festival, including Tucker Wetmore, Co Wetzel, Larry Fleet, and many other performers on the roster over those 3 days this month, 18th through the 20th. At the State Fairgrounds, Fairly Lewisburg. Also, camping is included in those festival passes that we're giving away, too. For more info, get that at wildtrailswv.com. 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It's 8:19, 19 after

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6: 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Sunshine and clouds today. Might see an isolated shower or thunderstorm this afternoon. A little cooler, but going to feel comfortable. Daytime high, 68. Clear tonight, low 46. Sunshine Wednesday, high tomorrow up to 75. Sunshine Thursday, high 81. And then Friday, mostly sunny skies, daytime highs 84. And Saturday, cloudy with some afternoon sunshine. And Saturday afternoon highs will be 83. There's your weather all the way the next few days. Right now, 57 at the Big Dog. 90.

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It's 8:27 in the morning, 27 after 8. Jeffrey Joe, Big Dog Morning Show. Sunshine and clouds today. Isolated shower or thunderstorm this afternoon. High today, 68. Right now, sunshine, 58.

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0: 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It's Justin Moore, the Jeffrey Jamie. Good morning. We get sunshine, a few clouds, maybe an isolated shower or thunderstorm possible at some point this afternoon. Highs around 68 for today. A little cooler out for the expected high, and 58 the temperature now at 99.5 WJLA's. 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And Megan Moroney kicked off her Cloud 9 tour this past Friday, and it doesn't end until October. So to prepare for the grueling schedule, she was intentional in how she trains. Now, you got to train for this kind of stuff to keep your energy rolling. For starters, she says her glamorous outfits weigh between 10 to 15 pounds. So to make sure she can maintain stamina and an energetic stage presence, she wore a weighted vest to the rehearsals to help her out. Megan would also sing while using a treadmill with a weighted vest. To help with recovery, she'd also use the sauna and do a cold plunge every day. So, yep, takes a little exertion to be on tour for a few months straight. Megan Roney definitely in shape to handle it, for sure. Looking good and sounding good and feeling good. And more hot country coming up on the radio. Hey, we've got the big auction online that you've maybe heard about, WV Bargains, the state's largest online auction. It's in effect now until Friday, late afternoon at 5. You can purchase on all sorts of items, or bid on items, or just straight up purchase them and buy them right online. Great gift ideas for grand or dad, and you can save up to, 60 to 80% on some of these items as well. We have the Lake Stevens cabin rentals on there, two-night small cabin rentals and large two-night cabin stays as well. You can bid on those or just straight up purchase those, as a matter of fact. You look into it for full information at wvbargains.com. You can actually go to the Big Dog website at wjlas.com and click on the WV Bargains banner and go that way on there as well. They have things there like a pre-owned Ibanez Tim Henson guitar. It's a right-hand guitar, nylon, black satin with cloth case from Guitars Plus in Beckley. Now, the starting bid's opening at $200. That's a retail value on the guitar for $500, a nice acoustic there from Ibanez, a Tim Henson guitar, that you can take a gander at that online and bid on it, and you might end up saving a lot more than you would imagine on that with some major savings. It's all there on wvvargains.com, and we got more hot country on the radio right here. Get ready for Cole Swindell. Ella Langley, lots more on the way. 99.5 WJLS, the Big Dog. Good morning. It's 8:30.
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It's Ricochet taking a step back on the Big Dog 99.5 WJLS, WJLS.com. It is 8:47 in the morning. It's Jeffrey Joe and Ella Langley. Be her. It's on the Big Dog. She

0: Big Dog, 99.5 WJLS, WJLS.com. Ella Langley, Be Her. She makes hurting so bad sound so good, doesn't she? Huh? It's 8:50, 10 till 9. It's Jeffrey Joe of the Big Dog Morning Show. Sunshine and clouds, an isolated shower or thunderstorm later this afternoon possible. Might see that. Definitely going to see some cooler weather today. A little cooler temperature for the expected high, that is. 68 for the expected high. A little lower than normal for the month of June, but we'll be warming up in no time at all starting tomorrow. We'll get into complete details on that with Big Dog Metro News AccuWeather and all that. Right now, time for news and information. 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
2: Authorities are investigating a fatal house fire that claimed the life of a Raleigh County man over the weekend. According to emergency officials, firefighters were called to a home in Cole City early Sunday morning after a structure fire was reported. While battling the blaze, crews discovered the body of a 31-year-old man inside the residence. The victim's identity has not been released. The cause of the fire remains under investigation by the Raleigh County Sheriff's Office and the West Virginia State Fire Marshal's Office. No additional information has been released at this time. Two Beckley parents are facing child abuse and neglect charges after police say their 4-year-old daughter was hospitalized after ingesting a high-potency THC gummy. According to investigators, officers responded to Raleigh General Hospital after receiving a report of possible child abuse or neglect involving a young child who arrived at the emergency room in a lethargic condition. Hospital staff told police the child was extremely lethargic and later tested positive for THC. Investigators say the child's mother, Katie Sheets, reported that her daughter likely accessed a THC gummy stored in a bathroom medicine cabinet after climbing onto a toilet. Police recovered packaging for a Flying Horse THC gummy that allegedly contained 1,500 milligrams of THC. The child's father, Carl McKinney, told officers he purchased the edible from a vape shop in Mullins and stored it in a lockbox, but later realized the box had not been locked. According to the investigation, the child displayed symptoms during the night, but approximately 8 hours passed before she was taken for medical treatment. As a result, Sheets and McKinney have each been charged with child abuse and neglect resulting in injury. A Beckley man is facing firearms charges after police allegedly found him carrying a loaded handgun outside the Sheets on Robert C. Byrd Drive. According to the Beckley Police Department, officers responded on May 25th after receiving reports that a man had displayed a firearm in the parking lot, causing concern among customers and employees. When officers arrived, they located a man identified as John Swain, who allegedly attempted to leave the area on a bicycle after spotting police. Authorities say Swain was carrying an open container of beer. During a pat-down, officers discovered a loaded 9mm handgun in his pocket. A records check revealed Swain had multiple prior felony convictions, including a 1997 conviction for selling and transferring cocaine. As a convicted felon, he is prohibited from possessing firearms. Swain was charged with a felon in possession of a firearm and public intoxication and was transported to Southern Regional Jail. Coming up Tuesday is the start of the high school softball championships for Class AAA and Quad A, beginning at 8:45 Tuesday morning. We'll have the matchup between number 1 John Marshall taking on number 8 Robert C. Byrd in Class AAA action. And then around 1 o'clock Tuesday afternoon, it will be the number 3 seed Herbert Hoover Huskies taking on the number 6 seed the Pikeview Panthers. You can hear both those games on the WJLS News Network beginning on Tuesday. If you see news happening, text news at 35651 to submit a tip. That's your news update. I'm Fred Persinger II.
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2: 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We're dealing. We're looking at some sunshine and clouds and an isolated shower or thunderstorm possible this afternoon. Might see that. Daytime high 68. Clear tonight, low 46. Then a warm-up begins tomorrow with mostly sunny skies. Wednesday, daytime high 75. Sunshine Thursday, high 81. Mostly sunny Friday, high 84. And Saturday, cloudy with some afternoon sunshine, a high 83. And right now, got some sunshine, 59 at the Big Dog. 90.

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0: 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Jeffrey Joe and Hardy and Company. It's MacArthur. It's on the Big Dog.
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1: Lord knows I got a time, and there's a few in hidden line. Well, I've learned my lesson too many times. Blows like you put me through.

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Come from Canada, Josh Ross, single again, and good morning. It's Jeffrey Joe, 922. Getting on into it here on a Tuesday morning. Hopefully, you're getting a good start to your day. Looking at some sunshine and clouds. Might see an isolated shower or thunderstorm this afternoon. High today, only 68. Comfortable temperatures, but not typical for June. But we'll get the June weather later in the week, beginning tomorrow. Get that warm-up started. Big Dog Metro News AccuWeather. In its entirety for the next few days, coming up here in just a bit. The state's largest online auction is now live through Friday afternoon, late afternoon at 5 o'clock, as you can go to wvbargains.com. 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Bids starting at $629 on that. 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Through late afternoon, Friday at 5 o'clock straight up is when that expires. And you are running with the big dog at 99.5 WJL.

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6: 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Yep, it's RT Rogers. Some sunshine and clouds today. Might get an isolated shower or thunderstorm this afternoon. Daytime high is 68. Clear tonight, low 46. Wednesday, mostly sunny. High tomorrow, 75. And sunshine Thursday, high 81. Back up to June temperatures as we continue into Friday's weather. We're looking at mostly sunny, high 84. And then Saturday clouds and some afternoon sunshine. Saturday high 83. Looking for good weather for Mayberry days on Saturday. Right out sunshine at 62 at the Big Dog. 92.

0: 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Luke Combs here for you with Jeffrey Jump. Hey, good morning. It's Tuesday, and coming up, it'll be Friday before you know it. This week's 50-50 Friday, backed by popular demand, Wild Water Express in Hinton. 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That's half off. That's what 50-50 Fridays are all about. And that is the new deal coming up this Friday morning, the brand spanking new 50-50 Friday offer from Wild Water Express in Hinton, West Virginia. Right there in the heart of summer fun in Summers County. And more high country coming up. Get ready for Florida Georgia Line, Morgan Wall and Jordan Davis, Felicity Lynn after 10. And you are listening for Wild Water Express pass winning. We're going to give you another shot at it coming up sometime today. You'll listen for the Big Dog Touchstones, be the ninth caller, and win a 3-day pass to the Wild Trails Festival, June 18th through the 20th at the State Fairgrounds in Fairleigh, Lewisburg. 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

The Big Dog, 99.5 WJLS, West Virginia Broadcasters Association Country Station of the Year for 2026. Jeffrey Joe with you. Here's Morgan Wallen on The Big Dog.

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Now it's Bailey Zimmerman for you. 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

Big Dog 99.5 WJLS, Brooks and Dunn for you on your Tuesday morning. Now, Luke Bryan teaming up with George Burge on Ride, Ride, Ride. I threw it in.

0: The Big Dog 99.5 WJLS, Felicity and Lynn. The Big Dog Days of Summer are back. They're brought to you by Farmer Klein and Campbell, PLLC. And we've got more weekend passes for the Wild Trails Music Festival happening in Lewisburg a little bit later this month. So make sure you listen for those touch tones. Be caller number 9, and you're going to secure a pair of weekend passes to the Wild Trails Music Festival with camping included. Be rocking out with Co Wetzel and Tucker Wetmore and so many other amazing artists at the Wild Trails Music Festival with the Big Dog Days of Summer from the Big Dog 99.5 WJLS.
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4: 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Mostly sunny today, could see some afternoon showers, a high of about 69. Tonight, partly cloudy with a low in the mid-40s. And on Wednesday, some sunshine with a high in the mid-70s.

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0: 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Here's Change My Mind. 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

0: 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Felicity and Lynn hanging out on your Tuesday morning. We got a 50-50 deal coming your way this week. 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

Big Dog 99.5 WJLS, Felicity and Lynn with some Megan Maroney. 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

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That was Rascal Flatts, Fast Cars and Freedom. Now I got Hardy with a whole team of fantastic artists. They're on MacArthur. It's on the Big Dog 99.5 WJLS.

0: Big Dog, 99.5 WJLS, Felicity and Lynn hanging out on Tuesday. The state's largest online auction is now live until 5 p.m. on Friday. So you can head over there right now. It's wvbargains.com. Bid on some awesome things like a large cabin rental from Lake Stevens for two nights, sleep six, and you get a family four-pack of water park passes. Bidding starts at $266.20. That's retailing for $665.50. Fantastic deal over there. Or there's also an SR70 pit bike from Uncharted Adventures. Bidding starts at $629.20. 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Some awesome items over at WVBargains.com, but you better act fast because the auction ends this Friday at 5 p.m. So head over there now. It's WVBargains.com.
1: Hello, everyone. This is JR with WJLS, and we are live on location at the Bunkers Open. And alongside me is Michelle Rodolini from the Chamber of Commerce. Michelle, what all do you have going on out here today?
2: Well, it's a great day. First of all, the weather's perfect, and we have 32 teams playing today on the Cobb Course in Stonehaven out here at Glade Springs. And we're just excited. It's a great day for golf. It's a great networking day. And we have some wonderful sponsors, Little General, and of course you guys, WJLS, and Mountain Eagle and the Resort at Glade Springs. We've got over $1,200 in prizes to the winning teams today, so we're just going to have a lot of fun.
1: Well, folks, you heard it straight from Michelle Rodolini from the Chamber of Commerce. A lot of fun going out here today. Is there a hole-in-one contest, too? I've heard rumors.
2: No hole-in-one. We've got closest to the pin. So we've got four winners for closest to the pin, two on each course. We have the winning teams. And then, of course, the highlight of this tournament is the shootout off the deck at Bunkers. And so the two teams will shoot off the deck, and then the winner gets the big prize.
1: Sounds great. A day of fun out here at Glade Springs at the Bunkers Open. And once again, I'm J.R. Mink, and we're live here at Bunkers Open, WJLS.
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2: Metro News AccuWeather. Mostly sunny today. Could see some afternoon showers, a high of about 69. Tonight, partly cloudy with a low in the mid-40s. And on Wednesday, some sunshine with a high in the mid-70s.

0: Dog 99.5 WJLS, Felicity and Lynn with some Tucker Wetmore, and we've got your tickets to see him and so many other fantastic artists this week with the Big Dog Days of Summer, brought to you by Farmer Clyde and Campbell, PLLC. We've got weekend passes to Wild Trails Festival happening in Lewisburg on the 18th, 19th, and 20th of this month. So be listening for our touchstones and be caller number 9 to be rocking out with Tucker Wetmore, Co Wetzel, and so many other fantastic artists, including Ian Munsick and Caitlin Butts. There's even more. You can check out all the information over at wildtrailswv.com. We got theme parks, water parks, live shows, and all the good stuff with the Big Dog Days of Summer. Brought to you by Farmer Clyde and Campbell, PLLC, and the Big Dog, 99.5 WJLS. The Big
1: Dog is everywhere. Hello, everyone. This is JR from WJLS, and we are live on location from the beautiful Glade Springs. It is the Bunkers Open Day. And we have all kinds of golfers out here. They're on the putting green right now putting. And we're getting ready to take off at 12 o'clock. That is what time it'll be, a shotgun start. At 12 o'clock, they'll be playing the Cobb Course and beautiful Stonehaven. There are $1,200 in prizes. And also there will be a dinner at 5 o'clock. And the winner from the Cobb Course will take on the winner from the Stonehaven Course. It'll be a chip-off from the top deck. Closest to the pin will win the prize. And once again, my name is J.R. Mink from WJLS. We appreciate everyone listening in. And we're live on location at the Bunkers Open in Glade Springs.

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1: 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Here's me and a beer. 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

0: 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We're proud to live here, too. The Big
1: Dog is everywhere. Hello, everyone. It's J.R. Mink again, and we are live here at beautiful Glade Springs at the Bunkers Open. I was able to run down the manager from Sheets Chrysler Dodge. Brandon, what do you got going on over there this month?
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4: 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Mostly sunny today, could see some afternoon showers, a high of about 69. Tonight, partly cloudy with a low in the mid-40s. And on Wednesday, some sunshine with a high in the mid-70s.

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0: 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Bailey Lake, this is 99.5 WJLS.

Dog 99.5 WJLS. Felicity and Lynn with some Black Hawk on the All Request Lunch Break, brought to you by Lewis Nissan. Now is John Morgan. 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

0: the Big Dog 99.5 WJLS. It's Felicity Lynn. Loving that one from John Morgan. It's Kid Myself. Got a request coming your way. It's the All Request Lunch Break brought to you by Lewis Nissan. They're online at lewisnissan.com. It's the dealer that never sleeps. Luke Bryan as well as Megan Maroney are coming up right here on the Big Dog.
1: Hello, everyone. I'm J.R. Mink from WJLS, and we are live on location in beautiful Glade Springs for the Bunkers Open. There is a lot going on out here today. Golfers will be playing the Cobb Course, Stonehaven Course, and they want to thank their sponsors for this event. It is a Coca-Cola, of course, us, 99.5 WJLS, the Big Dog, Little General, and Mountain Eagle. Come on out and watch the event. There's a lot going on. You're going to have a lot of good golfers from the area. They're going to have food afterwards, and then they're going to have a shootout for the top two teams, the one that wins the Cobb course and one that wins the Stonehaven course. They're going to face off. They're going to have the traditional chip off from the top deck. Whoever gets closest to the pin will win the event. It's $1,200 in prizes. A lot of exciting things going on. And once again, I'm JR from WJLS, the Big Dog 99.5, and we're live on location from Glade Springs.
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4: Metro News AccuWeather, mostly sunny today. Could see some afternoon showers, a high of about 69. Tonight, partly cloudy with a low in the mid-40s. And on Wednesday, some sunshine with a high in the mid-70s.

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0: Big Dog 99.5 WJLS, Felicity and Lynn hanging out on the All Request Lunch Break, brought to you by Lewis Nissan. They're online over at lewisnissan.com. You buy them once and you will buy them for life. More requests coming up for you. Got some Blake Shelton on the way, as well as Keith Urban right here on the Big Dog.
1: Hello, everyone. This is J.R. Mink, and I'm live on location at Glade Springs. We are here for the Bunkers Open, one of the largest golf tournaments in the year here in the state of West Virginia. It is a beautiful day, about 68 degrees, kind of cool, but it's a great day for golf. The Chamber of Commerce, they host this event. What a thing they do for the community. A lot of the donations will go to things for the community, so come out and support the Chamber of Commerce in this event. They're going to have a lot going on here today. They got a two-team shootout that's going to go on. They're going to have the winner from the Cobb course that's going to take on the winner from the Stonehaven course. Two hard courses to play. They will do a traditional chip-off from the top deck to decide who wins the whole event. They're going to have food and prizes at the end at 5 o'clock. So if you're out and about, stop by today and support the Chamber of Commerce here at the Bunkers Open. And I'm J.R. Mink for WJLS. We're live on location here at Glade Springs.
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2: 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What's up, y'all? It's Luke Brown. She's country and she knows it.
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0: 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The Big
4: Dog is everywhere. Hello, everyone. It's J.R. Mink here from WJLS. We are live on location at the Bunkers Open in beautiful Glade Springs, and the Chamber of Commerce has hosted this event now for several years, and they want to thank some of their sponsors for hosting this event. It would be Coca-Cola, also Mountain Eagle, and 99.5 WJLS, the Big Dog, and also Little General. And what an event it is. There are thousands of golfers out here getting ready to play. The tournament will start shotgun style at 12 o'clock noon. The winner of the Cobb course will take on the winner of the Stonehaven course, and then we'll have the traditional chip-off from the top deck to decide who wins the whole event. There's $1,200 here in prizes. They're also going to have the closest to the pin. Then they're going to have a huge dinner afterwards for the ceremony. And the Chamber of Commerce just wants to thank everybody in the community, and we want to thank them for everything that they do for our community. And once again, I'm J.R. Mink with WJLS, the Big Dog, and we're live on location here at Glade Springs.

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0: the Big Dog 99.5 WJLS, Felicity and Lane with some Diamond Rio hanging out on your beautiful Tuesday. Hey, Megan Maroney just kicked off her Cloud 9 tour on Friday, and it doesn't end until October, so she's got a lot of shows and a lot of hard work. So how do you train for that is a great question. So she says her glamorous outfits weigh about 10 to 15 pounds. And if you have seen Megan Maroney perform, she wears all the bedazzles, all the fringe. It's absolutely gorgeous. So to maintain that stamina, she rehearses in a weighted vest. And she said she also sings while running on the treadmill in a weighted vest to help build her stamina. And I can say when I used to cheer, we would practice jumps with resistance bands around our legs, things like that. It's amazing what they can do. So I can't wait to see all the videos from Megan Maroney's tour. I've already seen a couple. She puts on an amazing show. Definitely a bucket list artist for me.
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6: 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Mostly sunny today, could see some afternoon showers, a high of about 69. Tonight, partly cloudy with a low in the mid-40s. And on Wednesday, some sunshine with a high in the mid-70s.

the Big Dog 99.5 WJLS, Felicity and Lynn hanging out on Tuesday afternoon. And that was some Ella Langley with a B, her. And if you want to be at the Wild Trails Music Festival coming up a little later this month, we've got you covered with weekend passes with the Big Dog Days of Summer, brought to you by Farmer Klein and Campbell, PLLC. Just listen for the touch tones and be caller number 9. If you are caller number 9, you're going to get 2 weekend passes to the Wild Trails Music Festival with your camping included. You'll be rocking out with Tucker Wetmore, Co Wetzel, and so many other fantastic artists at Wild Trails Music Festival. We got theme parks, water parks, live shows, and all the other fun summer stuff with the Big Dog Days of Summer, brought to you by Farmer Klein and Campbell, PLLC, and the Big Dog 99.5 WJLS.

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1: Metro News AccuWeather, mostly sunny today. Could see some afternoon showers, a high of about 69. Tonight, partly cloudy with a low in the mid-40s. And on Wednesday, some sunshine with a high in the mid-70s.

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Jason out, Dean on the Big Dog 99.5 WJLS. Tuesday, Jerry Farley with you. Right now, Hardy getting some help from Eric Church, Morgan Wallen, and Tim McGraw. It's MacArthur on the Big Dog 99.5 WJLS.

0: Keith Whitley on the Big Dog, 99.5 WJLS. Here's Tucker Wetmore, brunette, on the Big Dog.
1: Who knows I got a time, and there's a few in here tonight. Well, I've learned my lesson too many times. Laws like you put me through.

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Jelly Roll Heart of Stone on the Big Dog 99.5 WJLS, your station for the Big Dog Days of Summer. And we are in full effect with that because we've got Wild Trails Festival tickets. That's right, the Wild Trails Music Festival happening in Lewisburg on June 18th through the 20th. And we've got weekend passes for you to go. You get a pair of weekend passes. You could go see Tucker Wetmore, also Co Wetzel, and many, many more. It's all being brought to you by Farmer Klein & Campbell, PLLC, and of course the Big Dog. Just listen for those touch tones. They haven't played yet today, so there's a hint for you. Probably coming up sometime during the show today. So be listening for that. Be caller 9. You get to go to the show. The Big Dog Days of Summer. Hey, Metro News AccuWeather on the way. Also, Billy Currington, Bailey Zimmerman, Luke Combs, and more. 99.5 WJLS, a Big Dog.

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Billy Carrington on the Big Dog 99.5 WJLS. Got another 50-50 Friday for you this week. Details after some Bailey Zimmerman. Chevy Silverado, it's on the Big Dog 99.5 WJLS.

Sleepless in a Hotel Room on the Big Dog 99.5 WJLS. Got another 50-50 Friday for you this week to Wild Water Express in Hinton. 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Russell Dickerson on the way. Also, some Megan Maroney. How about some Jordan Davis for you? Morgan Wallen and lots more. It's a Big Dog 99.5 WJ.

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Jeffrey John, the Big Dog Morning Show, each and every weekday morning right here on the Big Dog 99.5 WJLS. Right now it's Megan Maroney, Beautiful Things. It's on the Big Dog 99.5 WJLS.

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6: Metro News AccuWeather, a couple of thunderstorms this evening with partly cloudy skies overnight, low near 45. Tomorrow, partly sunny and pleasant, high 74. And then Thursday, we're looking at sunny skies with a few clouds, high 79.

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0: Zach Top, I never lie. My story, I'm sticking to it. It's the Big Dog, 99.5 WJLS. Jerry Farley with you on your Tuesday, and it is time for A Day in the Country. All things country music news happened on this date. Of course, today's June 2nd, and lots of albums were released on this date. Listen to this. 2017, Luke Combs released his album. It was actually his debut album, This One's For You. Also, 2015, Billy Currington released his album, Summer Forever. This one's kind of funny. 2014 on this date, June 2nd. 2014, Darius Rucker was not allowed into his own after party because he forgot his ID. 2011, Shania Twain, she received a star on the Hollywood Walk of Fame. 2003, Alan Jackson's smash hit with Jimmy Buffett, It's 5 O'Clock Somewhere, is released on this date. 1998, we had a double album release. Reba McEntire and Brooks and Dunn both released their If You See Him or If You See Her albums were released simultaneously on this date back in 1998. And also, 1986, Reba McEntire, she released her single, Little Rock. There you go, it's A Day in the Country. We got your Metro News AccuWeather on the way. Dierks Bentley, Vincent Mason, Megan Maroney, and Marge. 99.5 WJLS Big Dog.
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Couple of thunderstorms this evening with partly cloudy skies overnight, low near 45. Tomorrow, partly sunny and pleasant, high 74. And then Thursday, we're looking at sunny skies with a few clouds, high 79.

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Megan Maroney, 6 months later, right here on the Big Dog, 99.5 WJLS. And we have WVU Bargains going on. That's right, WV Bargains. It's the largest online auction. It's live now until 5 p.m. Friday, June 5th. You can bid on items like a Stevens Lake cabin rental. We actually got a couple of them on there. There's a small one and a large one. They both come with perks. Check those out. Also, how about an SR70 pit bike from Uncharted Adventures? You save yourself lots of money as well. Get on there. You can go bid now. Get yourself all kinds of good stuff on WV Bargains. 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
1: Metro News AccuWeather, a couple of thunderstorms this evening with partly cloudy skies overnight, low near 45. Tomorrow, partly sunny and pleasant, high 74. And then Thursday, we're looking at sunny skies with a few clouds, high 79.

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Ella Langley gets an email from Morgan Wallen. I can't love you anymore. Nope, can't do it. It's a big dog.

Gotta love that brand new country. Here's the latest from Kenny Chesney. It's called Carry On. Take a listen. It's great. 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

Big Dog 99.5 WJLS, your station for the Big Dog days of summer. And boy, do we have your tickets to all kinds of fun stuff this summer. But this week, oh boy, it's a special one. We have tickets to go to the Wild Trails Music Festival in Lewisburg, happening on June 18th through the 20th. It is a pair of tickets to go all weekend long, 3 days of concerts. You can go see Tucker Wetmore, Co Wetzel, and so many more. 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Theme parks, water parks, live shows, and more. We got you covered all summer long with the Big Dog days of summer. Hey, Metro News AccuWeather on the way. Also, Max McNown. Some Corey Kent for you. How about some Alabama on the way? It's Big Dog 99.5 WJLS.

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2: Metro News AccuWeather, a couple of thunderstorms this evening with partly cloudy skies overnight, low near 45. Tomorrow, partly sunny and pleasant, high 74. And then Thursday, we're looking at sunny skies with a few clouds, high 79.

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And

0: 4:35. Sometimes we gotta break in and do traffic, even if it's not the 5 o'clock traffic jam. Hey, got a bit of a mess right there on Robert Seabird Drive in MacArthur and Mavscott. Traffic backed up coming off the exit, and it's pretty much backing up down Maxwell Hill, starting around the curve there where the Beckley ARH Hospital used to be there. So if you're headed in that direction towards Sophia, you're going to have an issue on the on that side of the road. It's not terrible coming the other way, but again, it's on right there on Robert Seabird Drive. Looks like it's Route 97 right there in front of MacArthur Walmart, all through that area there. Going to have a bit of a mess there if you're headed in that area. If you can, might want to try to dodge that area or take an alternate route. We'll have all the traffic coming up for you. The 5 o'clock traffic jam. It's on the way right here on the Big Dog 99.5 WJLS. 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

Coach Wendell chilling it. It's a Big Dog 99.5 WJLS. The fastest way home is with the 5 o'clock traffic jam. I'll have live traffic updates for you and more. Navigate around those cones if possible. It's coming up here in a bit. First, Jason Aldean, don't tell on me. 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

Sam Hunt on the 5 o'clock traffic jam on the Big Dog 99.5 WJLS 507. 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Let's go places, and not an issue, especially if you're on the interstates, I-77, I-64. You're clear both ways all the way to the Virginia borders. You're headed towards Charleston. Not bad at all. Actually, Charleston looking good for today. Wow, mark that down. Do have a little bit of a traffic backup right there on Robert Seabird Drive in MacArthur. Currently, it looks like it's backed up towards the Interstate Exit 42 when you're coming on. So it's backed up on that side of the road, not too bad on the other side. And actually, Daniels to Shady Spring today, not looking too bad. So, hey, we'll take it. Should things change, of course, we will let you know first. Not pre-recorded, we are live and local. And don't forget, I still have those touch tones I'm going to be playing with the big

Dog Days of Summer. Somebody's going to get tickets, a whole weekend pass, two of them, to go to Wild Trails Festival. Chance to win coming up soon, right here on the Big Dog 99.5 WJLS.

Caller number 9 right now. You are going to Wild Trails Festival in Lewisburg, June 18th through the 20th, to go see Tucker Wetmore, Co Wetzel, and more.

0: Hello, Big Dog. Who's this?
1: Gary Fitzwater.
0: Gary, what you doing today?
1: Just riding around.
0: I hear you. Well, guess what?
1: What's that?
0: You are caller number 9. You get to go to Wild Trails Festival.
1: That's cool.
0: Who you going to take with you?
1: Probably my wife.
0: You guys are going to have a great time. 3 days of concerts. You got Tucker Wetmore, Co Wetzel. It's all happening right there in Lewisburg, June 18th through the 20th. It's all

0: 18th through the 20th. It's all being brought to you by Farmer Klein and Campbell PLLC, part of the Big Dog Days of Summer. 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

0: Jason Aldean, 5 o'clock traffic jam right here on the Big Dog 99.5 WJLS 521. Jerry Farley with you. It's a 5 o'clock traffic jam. It's all being brought to you by L&S Toyota online at lstoyotabeckley.com. Let's go places. So today is National Leave Work Early Day. Guess we should celebrate, huh? Here are some great excuses. I don't know if they're great to duck out of work early today. A pipe burst at your house. I don't want to say that because then my luck, a pipe would burst at home. Your dog ate something questionable. That happens every day. You broke a tooth. Again, I don't know if I want to joke about it because then it might happen. Same thing with this. Your car broke down. I mean, you're at work. How would you? Maybe that's come in late. Go to lunch and never come back. jury duty. I think they'll want a jury duty excuse, so I kind of disagree with that one. But you leave for a doctor's appointment and say your physical is taking longer than expected. Listen, I think that is 7 terrible reasons to leave.
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5: Metro News AccuWeather, a couple of thunderstorms this evening with partly cloudy skies overnight, low near 45. Tomorrow, partly sunny and pleasant, high 74. And then Thursday, we're looking at sunny skies with a few clouds, high 70.

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John Anderson on the Big Dog 99.5 WJLS 5 o'clock traffic jam being brought to you by L&S Toyota online at lstoyotabeckley.com. Let's go places. Don't fret, we still got more Wild Trails Festival tickets to give away. We're giving them away each and every day. You don't have to go on and qualify anywhere to get them. You just win them. So tomorrow we're going to have Touch Tones again whenever you're Henry Caller 9, and you're going to win a pair of passes to go to Lewisburg, June 18th through the 20th. 3 days of concerts. Tucker Wetmore, Co Wetzel, and lots more. It's all being brought to you by Farmer Klein and Campbell, PLLC. And, of course, the Big Dog with the Big Dog Days of Summer. We got your theme parks, water parks, and live shows all summer long right here with the Big Dog. By the way, Morgan Wallen, also Josh Ross for you. George Burge on the way and lots more. Hang tight. You're with the Big Dog 99.5 WJL.

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0: Aaron Tiffin on the Big Dog 99.5 WJLS. Happy Tuesday to you. Hanging out with you till 7. Keeping that music rolling for you. Here is Riley Green, Change My Mind. Number one for country. 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

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Jerry Farley hanging out with you. Bailey Zimmerman right now. 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

Jeffrey John, the Big Dog Morning Show happens right here, weekday mornings, Big Dog. Hey, don't forget, we got WV Bargains going on. It is live right now until 5 p.m. this Friday. We got things you could go bid on. 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Get yourself a KOTD 110 EFI dirt bike from Mohawk Power Sports. 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Got a couple of cabin rentals you can get from Lake Stevens, as well as a Ice Bear PG50-1 49cc go-kart from Uncharted Adventures as well. We got all kinds of great stuff on there. And now listen, the auctions, they stop this Friday at 5 p.m., so you better act fast. WVBargains.com. Then click on Beckley, and you can look at all the local items we have on there. So go place your bids now. Save yourself all kinds of money. Heck, you could even start doing some real early Christmas shopping. Get ahead of the game. Hey, on the way, Jay's an outdate for you. Also, Megan Maroney. Ella Langley, be her on the way. It's a Big Dog. 99.5 WJL.

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He's afraid of the daylight, so he comes on in the evenings. It's Mikey V, happening at 7 all the way through midnight. Keep that music rolling for you. For me, Jerry Farley, I'm going to get out of here. Metro News AccuWeather on the way, but first, Mega Maroney on the Big Dog.

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1: Metro News AccuWeather, a couple of thunderstorms this evening with partly cloudy skies overnight, low near 45. Tomorrow, partly sunny and pleasant, high 74. And then Thursday, we're looking at sunny skies with a few clouds, high 79.

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5: Your latest Metro News AccuWeather forecast calling for a partly cloudy sky. We could see a thunderstorm overnight going down to 46. Then for tomorrow, your Wednesday, mixture of clouds and sunshine, a nice day with a high 73. And getting even warmer on Thursday with the highs closing in on 80.

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1: 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We're either afraid of something being wrong or already know something is wrong. And with that comes all sorts of emotions. Fear, worry, and anxiety, those words are powerful, but so is our care for you. Whether we're treating illness or pursuing wellness, our ARH primary care providers are here to help you live a healthier life. 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
6: Your latest Metro News AccuWeather forecast calling for a partly cloudy sky. We could see a thunderstorm overnight going down to 46. Then for tomorrow, your Wednesday, mixture of clouds and sunshine, a nice day with a high 73. And getting even warmer on Thursday with the highs closing in on 80.

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